You are tuned in to the Oklahoma Rock Show on The Spy on KOSU, a local music show playing everything from indie rock to red dirt, hip-hop to electronic pop. From Altus to Miami, Idabel to Boise City, and everywhere in between, we bring you the sounds of Oklahoma each and every Friday night from 7 to 9. I'm your host, Ryan LaCroix, and wow, what a voice there from Tulsa's Caitlin Butts on her new song, Never Really Mine. She is projected to play tomorrow at Scissortail Park in Oklahoma City. I say projected because, you know, you never know what outdoor concerts are going to, if they're going to keep on going or not. And also the Thunder Games happening at the same time. Caitlin Butts, OK3, Bailey Ray, and Ricochet all playing Scissortail Park tomorrow night. Hey, hope you're doing well this Friday evening. Hope to make it a little bit better as we, kind of wallow in our sorrows after the Thunder just got manhandled in Game 6 of the Western Conference Finals, but hoping for a better outcome, of course, tomorrow night. Tonight, new songs from Cry Hard. We have five new songs from their new album. A new one from Sierra Spirit. 3 new songs from Unwed Sailor. We'll pay tribute to Jason Deal, the guitarist for 13 Stars, who recently passed. We'll play that in Hour 2. And also in Hour 2, we have the album stream from Tulsa band Keyland, their new album called Knuckle Sandwich, which is the best album title I've ever heard. Hey, if you love Oklahoma music, or maybe just want to know more about what's happening, not only locally in music, but also concerts and get ticket giveaways, well, I have a deal for you. 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Our weekly newsletter is called The Spy Bulletin. 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Coming up in this first block, we have a new song from Josh Fudge, as well as a track from Taylor Dineen and one from Zoe Cummins. But right now, a new one from Sierra Spirit. She is from Claremore in Jinx, has a new EP out on June 10th via Giant Music. That EP is produced by Dan Wilson of Semisonic fame, also has been a producer for Mitski and the Chicks. Here's a new one from Sierra Spirit called Can't Be Friends. It's on the Oklahoma Rock Show.

From Elgin, Oklahoma, that is Zoe Cummins with Low Sodium here on the Oklahoma Rock Show. That's off her new album called Dog Days that was released last week, which we played on this very show. Good stuff there from Zoe. Before that, from Claremore and Jinx, you heard Sierra Spirit with Can't Be Friends. She has a new EP coming out on June 10th via Giant Music. We have what I think is the show debut for Taylor Dineen here in a second. And apologies to Josh Fudge. We're playing a new song from him next, but I forgot to even mention it at the top of the show. I haven't promoted it, but still excited that we get to play it here for you. It's a new song from Oklahoma City's Josh Fudge, produced by Logan Bruin. Here is Drowning You Out. It's on the Oklahoma Rock Show.

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She is playing tomorrow at Factory Obscura in Oklahoma City for the Future of Sound Sessions, which combines music and other art forms. Hip-hop artist Gregory II will be paired with poet Gabrielle G, and Taylor Dineen will be paired with fiber artists Star Baby Heaven. Again, that's the Future of Sound Sessions tomorrow at Factory Obscura in OKC. Runs from 8 to 10:30 p.m. And before that, you heard a new one from Oklahoma City's Josh Fudge called Drowning You Out. Hey, if you're in a band and you want to submit your music for airplay consideration here on the Oklahoma Rock Show, here's how you do it. 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Let us know who's in the band, where you're playing, shows you're going to be playing, albums you're going to be releasing, all that information. We say this at the top of every show, basically, and still I get questions from people, which tells me you're not listening. Again, send all that to us, okrockshow@thespyfm.com. Coming up, we have a track from Charlotte Bumgarner. She is opening tonight at the Speakeasy in OKC for Mad Honey's release show. So it makes sense that we will play a track from Mad Honey. They released their album Bridge Over Cumberland a week or two ago. So here is one of the tracks from that album. Here's Oklahoma City band Mad Honey with Reaching. It's on the Oklahoma Rock Show.

0: tonight at 9 p.m. on The Spy and KOSU. Join me, Bo Brady, for my All Vinyl radio show, You're Welcome. Tonight, I'm playing brand new music from the new Ice Age record out today, two songs from that one, and playing some deep cut oldies from the likes of Black Sabbath, The Beatles, Pink Floyd, Led Zeppelin, and plenty more. So don't miss a brand new episode of You're Welcome tonight at 9 p.m.
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Tulsa singer-songwriter Charlotte Bumgarner with Sleepwalking here on the Oklahoma Rock Show. Before the break, you heard Mad Honey with Reaching. That's off their new album, Bridge Over Cumberland. And they are celebrating the release of that new album with a release show tonight at the 51st Street Speakeasy in OKC. Charlotte Bumgarner opens that show. We have those new songs from Unwed Sailor and their new album, High Remembrance, coming up here in about 15 minutes. And that new album from Keyland coming up at 8 o'clock. So stick around for both of those. But right now, another new album, which is out today from Oklahoma City band, Cry Hard. We're going to play a few songs from that album. It's a sophomore album for the band. It's called Before You Knew Me. There are 15 tracks on the album, but some are more or less interludes, just little short pieces to tie the album together. They're having a release show for this album a week from tomorrow, June 6th, at Resonant Head in South Oklahoma City. Foam, Photocopy, and Colliding, all on that bill. So the new album is called Before You Knew Me. The band is Oklahoma City's Cry Hard. We're going to play five tracks here from that new album. Here is Cry Hard with Quick Attack. It's on the Oklahoma Rock Show.

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In order, you heard Quick Attack, Multiply, Legends 2, Shining Armor, and Sleeper Build. They're all on Cry Hard's new sophomore album out today called Before You Knew Me. They're having a release show for it a week from tomorrow on June 6th at Resonant Head in South Oklahoma City. Foam, Photocopy, and Colliding, all on that bill. Again, stick around for the 8 o'clock hour. We have that new album from Tulsa band Keyland and the tribute to Jason Deal, the guitarist for 13 Stars, who died earlier this month. So stick around for that. But first, let's play a few songs from Unwed Sailor. The post-rock dream pop band from Tulsa released their 11th album earlier this month called High Remembrance. 8 songs in total on that album. It's self-produced alongside Kendall Osborne at Closet Studios in Bixby. Jonathan Ford also recorded some at his home studio in Tulsa, and they also recorded it at Electric Nebraska in Fort Smith, Arkansas. They're having a Bandcamp listening party on Thursday, June 4th at 1 p.m., which will come along with a Q&A. You can pick up a copy of the album yourself in various forms, including vinyl, at unwedsailor.bandcamp.com. So, 3 tracks from Unwed Sailor's new album. We'll lead it off here with a track that we've been playing for a few weeks, months now, called West Coast Prism. Here's Unwed Sailor on the Oklahoma Rock Show.

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0: 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I'm Ryan LaCroix. At the end of hour one, you heard three songs from Unwed Sailor's new album, their 11th album in total, called High Remembrance. 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Up next, we have the new album from Tulsa band Keyland. It's out today, called Knuckle Sandwich, which if you've listened to the show at all in the past couple of months after I learned the name of that album, you know that I think it's arguably the best album title I've ever heard. Knuckle Sandwich. Great. Tomorrow, they're having an in-store at Josie Records in Tulsa at 2:30. Album release show later in June, June 20th, at Welltown Brewing in Tulsa. It's a rooftop show. More and More opens that show. It's limited to 150 tickets. They're also opening for Uncle Lucius for 9 dates in July and August, including on July 30th at Beer City Music Hall in OKC. This album produced by Sam Westhoff, a.k.a. Halfway. All songs written by Kyle Ross with instrumentation by Ross, Ramsey Thornton, Cash Jackson, Sam Westhoff, and Jacob Hunter. Just, you know, what can I say about Keyland? Just so impressed with them. From way back in the early days, this Keyland Music Company with bangers like that song Karen Jane Allen, to, of course, this newest album, which has at least 4 songs that we've been playing over the past few months. Good range here, too. Some slow songs, some hard drivers, some great love songs, good lyric play throughout the album as well. Just really, really dig this, and I hope you will, too. And if you want a copy of the new vinyl for this album, go to Keyland's Instagram page, where there is information about Venmo, doing it kind of old school, but kind of new school through Venmo. You Venmo him some money, he's going to mail you the record. The new album from Keyland is called Knuckle Sandwich. 11 songs, runs about 33 minutes. We'll lead it off here with the track Cannonball. This is Keyland on the Oklahoma Rock Show.

0: Tonight at 9 p.m. on The Spy and KOSU, join me, Bo Brady, for my all-vinyl radio show, You're Welcome. Tonight, I'm playing brand new music from the new Ice Age record out today, two songs from that one, and playing some deep-cut oldies from the likes of Black Sabbath, The Beatles, Pink Floyd, Led Zeppelin, and plenty more. So don't miss a brand new episode of You're Welcome tonight at 9 p.m.
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1: If I took you to the Dairy Queen 100,000 times, would I still get jealous? Jade and sharp green eyes. Would you lose your interest? 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

the new album from Tulsa band Keeland called Knuckle Sandwich. It's here on the Oklahoma Rock Show. In order, you heard the songs Cannonball, Foolish Thing to Do, Pinball Machine, Rodeo Queen, Stick, Gravity, 100 Feet Away, Overalls, Redbird, Crayon, Sandra, and Extra Gravy. The new album from Keeland is called Knuckle Sandwich. There's an in-store release tomorrow at 2:30, happening at Josie Records in Tulsa. Album release show set for June 20th at Welltown Brewing for a rooftop show. That's limited to 150 tickets. And for our Oklahoma City folks, coming to Beer City Music Hall on July 30th, opening for Uncle Lucius. Great, great stuff there from Keeland. Up next, we'll pay tribute to Jason Deal. Jason Deal was the guitarist for Oklahoma City rock and power pop band 13 Stars from 2001 until they stopped playing music around, 2012, 2013 or so. Jason died on May 11th at the age of 44. A celebration of his life will be held tomorrow between 4 and 8 o'clock at the Barler, which is 10 North Broadway in Edmond. We're going to play four tracks from his band, 13 Stars, two from their 2005 album, These Places, and two from their 2011 album, The Price of Progress. Here is our tribute to guitarist Jason Deal. We'll lead it off with 13 Stars' song, Modern Day Romance. It's on the Oklahoma Rock Show.

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In order, you heard the songs Modern Day Romance, Picking Up the Pieces, Afterglow, and The Story. A celebration of Jason Deal's life will be held tomorrow between 4 and 8 o'clock at the Barler at 10 North Broadway in Edmond. We have one song to play before we get out of here, but I want to remind you to find and follow us on social media at OK Rock Show and subscribe to our weekly music newsletter called The Spy Bulletin. 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We'll end it here with a track from Sundrift. Their debut album, Last Summer, is being released tomorrow. They're having a release show for that. Debut EP. They're having a release show for that tomorrow at Resonant Head in South Oklahoma City, Smoky Motel, and Junco also on that bill. Here is Sundrift with Indigo. It's on the Oklahoma Rock Show.

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It doesn't happen very often, but when it does, it's always worth celebrating. When a new record out today is already in my hands, better yet, on the platter, and you just heard it from Ice Age's newest album out today, For Love of Grace and the Hereafter, kicking off the show. That was The Week here on Your Welcome. It's The Spy. It's KOSU. It's Oklahoma's only all-vinyl radio show. I'm your host, Bo Brady. It's been a very long time since I can recall pre-ordering a record and it getting here before the release date. I think it's been since 2012, Grizzly Bears Shields, but definitely happy that it happened this time with Ice Age's sixth record. I'm going to play another track on that album, The Danish Quintet, back again. So happy to have them. But of course, I can only play you two songs from the new album, but I'll be playing it a lot all throughout the year. But for the rest of this episode, I'm going to keep it international. Since Ice Age is from Denmark, I'm going to pick artists from different countries, and later on in the episode, we're going to pick some oldies and goldies. But I'm going to stay right here in 2026 for now. An album that came out just a few weeks ago, Broken Social Scenes, Remember the Humans, is up on the deck, and this song is called Relief. You're welcome.

It Don't Mean a Thing by Robin from her brand new album, Sexistential, here on Your Welcome. It's The Spy, it's KOCU, it's Oklahoma's only all-vinyl radio show. I'm your host, Bo Brady. We're keeping it international this episode in honor of Ice Age's new album that just came out today that I have on vinyl. I'm going to play another song in Side B from it. But right now you just heard Broken Social Scene and Robin, Broken Social Scene from Canada, Robin from Sweden, and this next artist from Scotland, taking you back to 2004, the first song from Franz Ferdinand's first album. This is Jacqueline. You're welcome. Jack.

The last track from Phoenix's It's Never Been Like That. That was Second to None, dedicated to the Oklahoma City Thunder. You're welcome. It's The Spy. It's KOSU. It's Oklahoma's only all vinyl radio show. I'm your host, Bo Brady. Phoenix, of course, from France. And before that, Franz Ferdinand from Scotland. But we're about ready to go to the break, and we're going to do so in grand fashion. We're going to go over to merry old England to some of the classic rock artists of the 60s and 70s, all throughout Side B, with, of course, Ice Age returning at the start of Side B with another track from their brand new record. So stay tuned for that, and you're going to have to stick around because I'm about to play you my favorite song by the Rolling Stones from Sticky Fingers. It's Can't You Hear Me Knockin'. Keeping it international here tonight. Stay tuned. Coming up next, Side B. I got some more classics for you, but enjoy this gem. You're welcome.

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That's him actually saying Louisiana, but he's saying it Louisiana. That was another one from Ice Age's sixth record, out today, For the Love of Grace and the Hereafter. That was Star, kicking off side B of Your Welcome. It's The Spy. It's KOCU. It's Oklahoma's only all-vinyl radio show. I'm your host, Bo Brady. Welcome to Side B. Got the new Ice Age record in a little early, so I get to play it on the day it comes out. It doesn't happen a lot in the world, but when it does, it's so, so special. Now, I wanted to pick some deeper cuts from Ice Age's newest record since it just came out, Star, and earlier to kick off the show, The Week, were released as advanced singles, but what do you know? Ice Age picked some of the highlights to be advanced singles. So those are some of the best songs, but the whole record is phenomenal. I can't wait to play more on it as we go through 2026. But we're about ready to jump back in the time machine, back to the oldies. Basically, what I'm going to do in Side B, we're going to keep it international. It's mostly going to be England, but I'm going to basically put Ice Age and juxtapose them with some of the greatest bands of all time, because I think Ice Age is going to be one of the greatest bands of all time. They're already well on their way. So to kick it off here in Side B, a bit of a deep cut. It's track two from Black Sabbath's third record, Master of Reality. This is After Forever. And I got an even deeper cut from a pretty popular band after this. You're welcome.

There we go, Ringo. It's the Beatles. That was Long, Long, Long, which is written by George Harrison. I probably should have picked a McCartney song because Paul's got a brand new record out today. But there's a nice oldie and incredibly deep cut from the White Album from the Beatles here on You're Welcome. It's The Spy. It's KOSU. It's Oklahoma's only all vinyl radio show. I'm your host, Bo Brady, about ready to throw you a huge song that I don't even think needs an introduction, but it does need a lot of time to listen to. So let's get right into it. It's another oldie from one of England's finest bands. You're welcome.

I'm sure you didn't see that one coming. Pillow of Winds from the best Pink Floyd album, Metal. Keeping it international. And we're going to stay international because we got one song left here on You're Welcome. It's The Spy. It's KOSU. It's Oklahoma's only all-vinyl radio show. I'm your host, Bo Brady. Don't think for one second I forgot that Boards of Canada's first new album in 13 years is out today. But not every band can be as cool as Ice Age and get me their new record before Friday. But I'm going to have to wait probably till next week before I can get Inferno in my hands. So to take us away, a deep cut from Boards of Canada. I just picked up their Two-ism EP, one of their old 90s records, which I'm probably the least familiar with. So to close out the show, here is Two-ism by Boards of Canada. A lot of great new music out today. Hope you enjoy it. Let's go, Thunder. You're welcome.

0: Oklahoma singer-songwriter Parker Millsap is coming back to Oklahoma City to play Beer City Music Hall on June 18th, and KOSU is giving away tickets to see him there live. For your chance to win and contest rules, go to tickets.kosu.org. That's Parker Millsap at Beer City Music Hall in Oklahoma City on June 18th.
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1: 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I'm stuck on the lake. I'm asking the wind to move. It's making me wait.

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0: on. Wake it up, wake it up. Wake it up, wake it up. Get off here. 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

0: Oklahoma singer-songwriter Parker Millsap is coming back to Oklahoma City to play Beer City Music Hall on June 18th, and KOSU is giving away tickets to see him there live. 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

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And you can't climb it, it's not your climate. Now once a titan to Poseidon, yeah, yeah. 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I don't mind to admit it, my ticket's a different price.

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Problems in some papers like watch your brother burn a bridge. They're telling me I should get over it. 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Range Rover over them, though I never drove the whip. The slave owners own the debt and then they own the ownership.

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0: Oklahoma singer-songwriter Parker Millsap is coming back to Oklahoma City to play Beer City Music Hall on June 18th, and KOSU is giving away tickets to see him there live. 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

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There'll be a golden ladder reaching down. 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Will you partake of that last offered cup, or disappear into the hottest ground when a man comes around?

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And the whirlwind is in the thorn tree. Virgins are all trimming their wicks. Yes, the whirlwind is in the thorn tree. 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And the wise men will bow down before the throne. And at his feet they'll cast their golden crowns. 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
1: The Spire.

0: What is it that makes humans human? The answer is complicated.
1: One of the things I've been most interested over my career is trying to figure out what is actually pan-human and what is just the particular societies that we grow up in.
0: The surprising ways in which culture shapes our bodies and our minds, this week on Hidden Brain from NPR.
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0: Oklahoma singer-songwriter Parker Millsap is coming back to Oklahoma City to play Beer City Music Hall on June 18th, and KOSU is giving away tickets to see him there live. 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

0: 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Take it from Mayor David Holt.
1: The city limits of Oklahoma City clock in at 620 square miles. That means we are the size of 8 Cleveland, Ohio's. Washington, D.C., yeah, we could take 10 of those. Pittsburgh, Pennsylvania, we're 11 Pittsburghs.
0: Luckily, KOSU's OKC Guide is here to break it all down, district by district. 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

0: Oklahoma singer-songwriter Parker Millsap is coming back to Oklahoma City to play Beer City Music Hall on June 18th, and KOSU is giving away tickets to see him there live. 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

0: did you know that KOSU gives away tickets? 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

0: This is Don Dada, host of No One Man. 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
2: 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Kicking things off, this is Nile Rodgers, My Love Song.